got a problem. 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Problem is more than a one can eat bread. Yo, yo, yo, here's Sister Gracie and you're tuning to Tone Cooler 105.3. Hear this!

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It will soon pass, whatever it is. 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I'm not worried.

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2: When I get tongue-tied, when I'm on the front line, when I feel lost,
3: when I feel lost,
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3: you know what it cost.

Where do you go, Mom? Where do you turn to? Took a lifetime to carefully plant all those seeds. 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Lovingly tend to it. You put all your heart in it, so now this feels unfair. The world spitting its anger, spitting its ugly right at you. And it wasn't meant to be this way. It was supposed to be you on the ground listening to the world speak. Listening to how the world speaks. But it seems that we unlearned that, huh?

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1: We're not creative enough and we're not positive enough.
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3: We'll go on getting back.

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My chocolate chip, they can't get a grip. They can't define you with beauty myths. The world is moving, so